about to tell you that I love him. I do. I love him. I love him. And I don't care what you think. I love him for the man he wants to be, and I love him for the man that he almost is. I love him, Laurel. I love him. I

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1: 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If I said that, would you stay?
2: No, no. Don't do that. Don't say that unless...
0: You've gone a million miles.
2: Well, say it if you want to.
0: How far'd you get?
1: Will you marry me?
0: That place where you can't remember.
1: What are you thinking?
0: And you can't

0: Jerry Maguire, take this woman to be your lawfully wedded wife. And do you, Dorothy Boy, take this man to be your lawfully wedded husband. I now pronounce you husband and wife.
1: I pretended that proposal by the car was real, and it might have just been a hypothetical. I did this. And at least I can do something about it now.
2: So this break is a breakup. Let's...
1: Come on, Jerry. You know this isn't easy for me.
2: Okay. This is where it has to happen, and this is where it has to happen. I'm not letting you get rid of me. How about that? I'm a smart wife. I love you. You complete me. And I'm just
1: as... Shut up. Just shut up. You had me at hello. You had me at hello.
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One month ago today, I was happy as a lark. But now I go for walks, to the movies, maybe to the park. I have a seat on the same old bench to watch the children play. You know, tomorrow is their future. But for me, just another day. They all gather around me. They seem to know my name. We laugh, tell a few jokes, but it still doesn't ease my pain. I know I can't hide from a memory, though day after day I've tried. I keep saying, she'll be back, but today, again.

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In one single moment, your whole life can turn round. I stand there for a minute, staring straight into the ground, looking to the left slightly, then looking back down. 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

carousels and the carnival arcade, searching everywhere from steeplechase to palisades, in any shooting gallery where promises are made to walk away.

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And if your man gives you trouble just to move out on the double, and you don't let it trouble your brain, cause away goes trouble down the drain. Said away goes trouble down the drain.